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1: Games, changes and fears. When will they go from here?

0: So klingt der Sommer bei Antenne Trier.
1: I feel by the wayside, like everyone else. 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